too many choices. 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Voices on a cell phone, voices from home, voices of the hard cell, voices down a stairwell in New York. Just got a place in New York.

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Got the world in a jug.

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0: All right. 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
1: When you, like sunshine floating through an open window, entered my heart, moments stood still and dreams of distant love became real. 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

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Listen to my plea. 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
1: One by one, the guests arrive. 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
1: I never take anything for granted. Only a fool maybe takes things for granted. 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And that's one thing that you'll never in your life ever have to worry about me. If I'll ever change towards you, because baby, I love you. 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